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0: Real Oldies, 1470 WSAN, playing the Lehigh Valley's greatest hits of the 60s and 70s. Peter Frampton is on. I got Stevie Wonder next.
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I know Benson Boone and the Goo Goo Dolls going to be taking the stage. And of course, we want you to be there. 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

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Lace up those walking shoes. That's a key way to basically make your marriage stronger. 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
1: This is one of those songs that makes me dance involuntarily. 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What's going on? It's Michelle Faye. Dancing in the Moonlight is on. 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

the Lehigh Valley's Real Oldies 1470. Hey, hey, it is Christina. Okay, so do you remember back in the day, your first day of school and the clothes that you wore, you were so proud of? Maybe you put them out, laid them out for the first day. Tell me about that.

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1: 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All right, we've got more trips for two to our iHeartRadio Music Festival in Vegas. 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
1: Hey, it's Christina. All right, so let's talk about first day back to school. Do you remember the outfits that just absolutely rocked for me? You know, I was in high school in the 90s, so it was all about Cher and the Clueless vibes. Having all the funky fashion.

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Hi, it's Christina. I knew it was going to happen. Spider-Man is scaling new heights at the box office. Spider-Man Brand New Day has surpassed $2 billion in global ticket sales just 3 weeks after its release. Wow. And they're saying the movie starring Tom Holland has grossed about $785 million just right here in North America.

The Lehigh Valley's greatest hits, Real Oldies, 1470 WSAN. Let's talk about fashion the first day of school. Do you remember the outfits you were wearing? Tell me about it.

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1: So a new survey says nearly half of American workers said they'll never be able to fully retire. Okay.

the Lehigh Valley's greatest hits, Real Oldies 1470. I am cracking up right now that Arizona State University has introduced a new bachelor's degree in content creation through its Walter Cronkite School of Journalism and Mass Communications. 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
1: It's the latest trend called zombie filler. It takes injecting fat from corpses and putting into people that have been taking Ozempic as the latest craze. Buddy, you're a

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1: All right, so apparently Kanye West is selling sneakers again. The Yeezy 800 sneaker set will be released in December. You know, right in time for the holidays
2: and gift giving.
1: Oh, who wants to spend the amount of money? 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
1: 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I was kind of shocked. He was only 42?

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1: We've got some amazing teachers, and we want to hear all about them. 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
1: So not me over here shocked that Frankie Valli says he is not retired. Comes after his brother Bobby took to social media and announced that his brother would retire. 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
1: We're just trying to remember where we left our sunglasses.
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So it looks like Jafar Jackson is reportedly negotiating his compensation for a sequel to Michael, which turned him into an international movie star. The first movie crossed $1 billion at the box office, so he's like, okay, it's time to pay up.

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1: Do you remember your first day back at school and the clothes that you were wearing? 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

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It's Real Oldies 1470. Hi, it's Christina. All right, if you didn't hear, pumpkin spice lattes will soon be available starting at Starbucks on the 25th. I can't have another drop of one of those. It's like tequila.

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1: Wednesday morning, and we got a fight club coming up for you next. What are they fighting about? Well, you got to stick around to find out.

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0: 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Keep the show going. Even come behind the scenes with us on our Facebook and Instagram. Just look for David and Meredith in the morning.
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You're home for David and Meredith in the morning and Mike Mittman in the afternoon. It's Craig Stevens, the More Music Workday. Who did you-

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I'm Craig Stevens. 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We've got Yingling Light Pints and Miller Light Pints all on special. 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

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You're home for David and Meredith in the morning and Mike Mittman in the afternoon. It's Craig Stevens on another More Music Workday.

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The Mike Mittman Breakfast Tour. This will be Wednesday, September 2nd, Diner 248. 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

0: Oldies, 1470 WSAN. I'm Craig Stevens and the Lehigh Valley's Greatest Hits. My people poll today, we're talking about your favorite fragrance back in the day. Kids are going back to school next week. What was your perfume or cologne of choice? Hello, Sandy. I got Sandy saying hello from Easton. Go ahead.
1: Oh, my God. 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

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Just after 12 noon, I want to thank Paige, first one in. Wanted to hear some U2. Saying hello from Nazareth. 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

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The Mike Mittman Breakfast Tour. This will be Wednesday, September 2nd, Diner 248. We'll be there at 7:30 in the morning, sponsored by St. Luke's University Health Network, where how the Elvis Pink Cadillac there. 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

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Your home for David and Meredith in the morning and Mike Mittman in the afternoon. I'm Craig Stevens. It's another More Music Workday. Got a gorgeous Wednesday on tap. Sunshine today, mid-80s.

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We're having the Elvis Pink Cadillac there. 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

0: 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I'm Craig Stevens, your fragrance of choice back in school. That's our people poll today. Hello, Bill. Thanks for checking in.
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Weekend kickoff, I'll be at the Hops at the Paddock, 4 till 6 o'clock. 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

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Mike Nippon in the afternoon. I'm Craig Stevens. 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

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I have a live broadcast on Friday, 4 till 6. You know where it is. We've been hanging out there for a long time. The Hops at the Paddock. Come on out, join me. I've got a lot of the Allentown Fair tickets to give away, too. 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

0: Real Oldies 1470 WSAN. I'm Craig Stevens. We got the People Poll happening. By the way, gorgeous Wednesday. Sunshine, mid-80s. I like it. The People Poll back in the day, your fragrance of choice. Well, hello, Gary. What's going on?
1: 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Guys wanted to know what I was wearing.
2: 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Nothing is off limits here, and nothing is sugar-coated.
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I never meant to call.

We all these 1470 WSAN, and a big shout out to my fan club president in North Bay, Ontario, Canada. She keeps everything straight for me in the Canadian side of things, my northern connection, Denise Levine, and she filled me in on that great Elvis impressionist, Boki, coming to Las Vegas. That's going to be something. We'll tell you all about that. You're home for the king of rock and roll right here, Real Oldies 1470.

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Simon and Garfunkel on that Wednesday ride home from the Oldies Clubhouse. 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

0: Real these 1470 WSAN coming up at 5 o'clock. Another chance for you to win another pair of tickets and all expenses to our famed iHeart Music Festival in Vegas. That's coming up at 5. Coming up in just a couple moments. Going to give you a chance to win tickets to see Diana Ross live in concert.
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Oldies 1470, and I send that one out to Joanne Kratzer from Coopersburg, Pennsylvania. Thank you, Joanne, for the wonderful email. So glad you're enjoying that ride home with the Oldies Clubhouse. Here's Kim.

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Donna Summer giving you some of that hot stuff on a Wednesday ride home from the Oldies Clubhouse. 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

0: Motown, soul, and rock and roll on that Wednesday ride home from the Oldies Clubhouse. 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

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Here's Stevie Wonder on that Wednesday ride home. 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

Wednesday, Mike Mittman from the Oldies Clubhouse and the greatest hits of all time. 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

0: 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Thank you, Betty, for the wonderful email. How about some Dirty Dancing?
1: Yeah.

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The WSAN Mike Mittman from the Oldies Clubhouse. Thank you so much for spending your Wednesday with me. We'll do it again tomorrow. Another wild ride home starting at 3. Thank you again for all the requests and all the emails. And thank you for following me on Facebook. Appreciate it so much. Michelle coming up next with the 70s at 7. Have a great night, everybody. See you tomorrow.

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1: Am I congested? Yes. Did this come out of nowhere? Also, yes. Because, well, parent life. What's going on? I'm Michelle Fay hanging with you. Thank you for listening using that new and improved iHeartRadio app.